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5: Here's the Ottawa Valley's three-day forecast from the MyFM Weather Center. Partly cloudy tonight, 40% chance of showers early this evening. Risk of a thunderstorm, then skies clearing late tonight. A low of 3 with the risk of frost. Tomorrow, lots of sunshine, becoming a mix of sun and cloud in the morning. A high of 24 degrees. Tomorrow night, a few clouds, a low of 8. And Wednesday, sunny and hot, the high 30 degrees. I'm Cindy Klein with 96.1 MyFM, Renfrew and Arnprior's breaking and local news.

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9: Here's the Ottawa Valley's three-day forecast from the MyFM Weather Center. Partly cloudy tonight, 40% chance of showers early this evening. Risk of a thunderstorm, then skies clearing late tonight. A low of 3 with the risk of frost. Tomorrow, lots of sunshine, becoming a mix of sun and cloud in the morning. A high of 24 degrees. Tomorrow night, a few clouds, a low of 8. And Wednesday, sunny and hot, the high 30 degrees. I'm Cindy Klein with 96.1 MyFM, Renfrew and Arnprior's breaking and local news.

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3: Here's the Ottawa Valley's three-day forecast from the MyFM Weather Center. Partly cloudy tonight, 40% chance of showers early this evening. Risk of a thunderstorm, then skies clearing late tonight. A low of 3 with the risk of frost. Tomorrow, lots of sunshine, becoming a mix of sun and cloud in the morning. A high of 24 degrees. Tomorrow night, a few clouds, a low of 8. And Wednesday, sunny and hot, the high 30 degrees. I'm Cindy Klein with 96.1 MyFM, Renfrew and Arnprior's breaking and local news.

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9: Here's the Ottawa Valley's three-day forecast from the MyFM Weather Center. Partly cloudy tonight, 40% chance of showers early this evening. Risk of a thunderstorm, then skies clearing late tonight. A low of 3 with the risk of frost. Tomorrow, lots of sunshine, becoming a mix of sun and cloud in the morning. A high of 24 degrees. Tomorrow night, a few clouds, a low of 8. And Wednesday, sunny and hot, the high 30 degrees. I'm Cindy Klein with 96.1 MyFM, Renfrew and Arnprior's breaking and local news.

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3: The Ottawa Valley's three-day forecast from the MyFM Weather Center for Tuesday. Sunshine becoming a mix of sun and cloud, a high of 24 degrees. Tuesday night, just a few clouds and a low of 8. Wednesday, sunny and hot with a high up to 30. And Thursday, sunny and 31 degrees. I'm Cindy Klein with 96.1 MyFM. 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
1: The Ottawa Valley's three-day forecast from the MyFM Weather Center for Tuesday. Sunshine becoming a mix of sun and cloud, a high of 24 degrees. Tuesday night, just a few clouds and a low of 8. Wednesday, sunny and hot with a high up to 30. And Thursday, sunny and 31 degrees. I'm Cindy Klein with 96.1 MyFM. 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
4: The Ottawa Valley's three-day forecast from the MyFM Weather Center for Tuesday. Sunshine becoming a mix of sun and cloud, a high of 24 degrees. Tuesday night, just a few clouds and a low of 8. Wednesday, sunny and hot with a high up to 30. And Thursday, sunny and 31 degrees. I'm Cindy Klein with 96.1 MyFM. 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
1: Weather. Here's the Ottawa Valley's three-day forecast from the MyFM Weather Center for Tuesday. Sunshine becoming a mix of sun and cloud, a high of 24 degrees. Tuesday night, just a few clouds and a low of 8. Wednesday, sunny and hot with a high up to 30. And Thursday, sunny and 31 degrees. I'm Cindy Klein with 96.1 MyFM, Renfrew and Arnprior's breaking and local news.

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2: Weather. Here's the Ottawa Valley's three-day forecast from the MyFM Weather Center for Tuesday. Sunshine becoming a mix of sun and cloud, a high of 24 degrees. Tuesday night, just a few clouds and a low of 8. Wednesday, sunny and hot with a high up to 30. And Thursday, sunny and 31 degrees. I'm Cindy Klein with 96.1 MyFM, Renfrew and Arnprior's breaking and local news.

0: 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Wake up. 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
11: The Ottawa Valley's three-day forecast from the MyFM Weather Center for Tuesday. Sunshine becoming a mix of sun and cloud, a high of 24 degrees. Tuesday night, just a few clouds and a low of 8. Wednesday, sunny and hot with a high up to 30. And Thursday, sunny and 31 degrees. I'm Cindy Klein with 96.1 MyFM. 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
1: Good morning. Sunny early today, becoming a mix of sun and cloud near noon. High of 24 degrees. Here's what's happening in the Ottawa Valley. The friends and family of a missing Fort Collonge man say they have reason to worry for his health and safety. Police in the MRC Pontiac are searching for 24-year-old Keith LaRoche, who was last seen near Principal Street on Friday evening. LaRoche stands 6 foot 1 inches tall and weighs 225 pounds. We have a complete description on our website, armprioritoday.ca. Anyone with information that can locate him should get in contact with local police. Four students from Renfrew County and Northeastern Ontario represented the region at the Canada-wide Science Fair in Edmonton last week. Henry Hawking of Deep River won a bronze medal for a project examining how floods affect salmon spawning, while North Bay student Jaya Savsani earned a senior bronze medal for research into renewable energy on highways. Abigail Baker of Petawawa also received a special award at the national competition. This will be the week things get up to speed at the Armprior Municipal Marina. The boat launch opened for the season ahead of this past weekend. Marina slips are scheduled to open by 4 p.m. on Thursday, with fuel services starting on Friday. The marina office will also open on Friday and stay open on Fridays from 8 to 7. Saturdays, Sundays, and holidays, the marina office will be open from 7 to 7. Lastly, with motorcycles returning to Ontario roads, Michael Harrison, lead instructor of Fanshawe College's motorcycle training program, reminds riders and drivers to make safety a priority. Harrison recommends riders wear gloves, a sturdy jacket, long pants, and over-the-ankle boots.
2: Like a little minor spill, without gear, it means you're probably going to have a trip to the hospital to get some stitches or some bad scratches or things like that. With gear, all you're looking at is maybe a little bit of embarrassment and having to pick your bike up.
1: 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In soccer, Canada beat Uzbekistan 2-0 in a World Cup tune-up match. And a massive trade in the NFL, as the Cleveland Browns have traded two-time NFL Defensive Player of the Year Myles Garrett to the LA Rams for pass rusher Jared Verse and 3 draft picks. I'm Casey Egan with the news that keeps you connected to where you live. The Ottawa Valley's three-day weather is next.
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Here's the Ottawa Valley's three-day forecast from the MyFM Weather Center. Today, sunny, becoming a mix of sun and cloud near noon, a high of 24 degrees. Then tonight, a few clouds with a low of 8. Tomorrow, mainly sunny with a high of 27. And on Thursday, more sunshine with a high of 31. Right now, we're sitting around 11 degrees. I'm Casey Egan, 96.1 MyFM, Renfrew and Armpriors, breaking in local news.

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1: Good morning, I'm Casey Egan. Time for What's Good in the Valley, where we catch up with local newsmakers and people doing interesting things in our community.
2: Local first responders will trade in their cruisers for carts later this month for another round of raising funds for a worthy cause. The Renfrew OPP's 911 Swing for a Cause returns to the Renfrew Golf Club on June 19th.
3: This year, the proceeds are going back into the Columbus Club of Renfrew. So they have a kids camp that they do in conjunction with us that we help with in the summer. So it's a camp. We usually do it 3 days, 2 nights, free for kids to come.
2: That's Constable Tina Hunt, our local detachment's community outreach officer, who says planning is well underway for the fourth edition of an event that has raised thousands of dollars for local charities each year since it debuted in 2023. Hear our full interview right now at renfrewtoday.ca. In the newsroom, I'm Steve Barrard.
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Here's the Ottawa Valley's three-day forecast from the MyFM Weather Center. Today, sunny, becoming a mix of sun and cloud near noon, a high of 24 degrees. Then tonight, a few clouds with a low of 8. Tomorrow, mainly sunny with a high of 27. And on Thursday, more sunshine with a high of 31. Right now, we're sitting around 11 degrees. I'm Casey Egan, 96.1 MyFM. Renfrew and Armpriors breaking in local news.

0: 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Here's what's happening in Renfrew.
1: Good morning, I'm Casey Egan. Here's what's coming up over the next 48 hours. It's everything you need to know.
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Here's the Ottawa Valley's three-day forecast from the MyFM Weather Center. Today, sunny, becoming a mix of sun and cloud near noon, a high of 24 degrees. Then tonight, a few clouds with a low of 8. Tomorrow, mainly sunny with a high of 27. And on Thursday, more sunshine with a high of 31. Right now, we're sitting around 11 degrees. I'm Casey Egan, 96.1 MyFM, Renfrew and Armpriors, breaking in local news.

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1: Good morning. Sunny early today, becoming a mix of sun and cloud near noon. High of 24 degrees. Here's what's happening in the Ottawa Valley. It's a happy ending for a late-night ATV rescue in Laurentian Hills Township. The Upper Ottawa Valley OPP say a man became lost on the Ottawa Valley Recreation Trail after his ATV got stuck. Police, OPP Aviation, canine officers, the emergency response team, and Renfrew County paramedics helped in the search. The man was spotted by helicopter, checked by paramedics, and released. Students from Eastern Ontario and Renfrew County earned national recognition at this year's Canada-wide Science Fair in Edmonton. Abigail Barker of Petawawa received a Shad Canada Special Award, while Deep River student Henry Hawking captured a bronze medal for his project. Nearly 400 finalists from across the country attended the event, which featured project judging, university lab experiences, and networking opportunities for young scientists. With gas prices expected to soar just in time for a busy summer travel season, one local resort is looking to provide some relief for tourists. Calabogie Peaks is offering a free $100 gas card for people who book a midweek two-night stay. Co-owner Liz Murphy says it's a nice way to entice people to make the drive.
2: This is particularly wonderful for people that come from, let's say, Toronto. You know, it's a four-hour drive. And even Ottawa, by the time you get to Calabogie and turn around, you know, you've gone through half a tank of gas, maybe. I don't know. It depends what kind of car you have, of course.
1: Murphy isn't too concerned about high prices hurting tourism, but notes that the promotion has seen a positive response. And one of Ontario's largest outdoor equipment and infrastructure trade shows is coming to Petawawa this week. The AORS Municipal Public Works Trade Show runs June 3rd and 4th and will feature more than 200 exhibits. Organizers say the free event is open to the public and will showcase heavy equipment, vehicles, technology, and infrastructure solutions used across municipalities and throughout Ontario. 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In soccer, Canada beat Uzbekistan 2-0 in a World Cup tune-up match. And a massive trade in the NFL, as the Cleveland Browns have traded two-time NFL Defensive Player of the Year Myles Garrett to the LA Rams for pass rusher Jared Verse and three draft picks. I'm Casey Egan with the news that keeps you connected to where you live. The Ottawa Valley's three-day weather is next.
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1: Here's the Ottawa Valley's three-day forecast from the MyFM Weather Center. Today, sunny, becoming a mix of sun and cloud near noon, a high of 24 degrees. Then tonight, a few clouds with a low of 8. Tomorrow, mainly sunny with a high of 27. And on Thursday, more sunshine with a high of 31. Right now, we're sitting around 11 degrees. I'm Casey Egan, 96.1 MyFM, Renfrew and Armpriors, breaking in local news.

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1: Good morning, I'm Casey Egan. 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
2: Local police are back at the Renfrew Golf Club on June 19th as the 911 Swing for a Cause tees off in benefit of Columbus House. 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
2: Registration is being taken through the Renfrew Golf Club website. 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In the newsroom, I'm Steve Barrard.
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1: Here's the Ottawa Valley's three-day forecast from the MyFM Weather Center. Today, sunny, becoming a mix of sun and cloud near noon, a high of 24 degrees. Then tonight, a few clouds with a low of 8. Tomorrow, mainly sunny with a high of 27. And on Thursday, more sunshine with a high of 31. Right now, we're sitting around 14 degrees. I'm Casey Egan, 96.1 MyFM, Renfrew and Armpire's breaking in local news.

0: 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Here's what's happening in Renfrew.
1: Good morning, I'm Casey Egan. Here's what's coming up over the next 48 hours. It's everything you need to know.
2: 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In the newsroom, I'm Steve Berard.
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1: Here's the Ottawa Valley's three-day forecast from the MyFM Weather Center. Today, sunny, becoming a mix of sun and cloud near noon, a high of 24 degrees. Then tonight, a few clouds with a low of 8. Tomorrow, mainly sunny with a high of 27. And on Thursday, more sunshine with a high of 31. Right now, we're sitting around 14 degrees. I'm Casey Egan, 96.1 MyFM, Renfrew and Empire's breaking and local news.

0: 96.1 MyFM in the morning, as we're still coming down from last Friday's Rock the Block party. So many great compliments yesterday as I was out and about walking around, even here at the MyFM Center. A few people stopped me to say what a great job we did. The band was amazing. They loved being at the wing for it. Just nothing but positive, right? Funny enough, one of my biggest takeaways is the fact that fanny packs need to come back. Everybody was wearing fanny packs. It was the 80s, after all. And I said to Mike Murpaugh at one point, we need to bring these back. I don't think we're trendsetters, Mike, but somebody needs to that has the power, because I loved having everything just right there, not having the big clunky wallet in the back pocket. Just unzipped the fanny pack, pulled out my money, away we go. Keys, wallet, everything's right there in my fanny pack. They're dorky, as you can imagine, but I loved it. Somebody needs to make them cool again. Who can we put up to this? It's not Mike and I, I'll tell you that. Thank you again to all the comments. Love hearing this. We're getting set, turning around for this weekend now with Guitars and Gasoline. Mother Nature, man, she looks like she's bringing us some nice weather. We're going to get some piping hot weather as the week rolls along, hoping it continues for Guitars and Gasoline. They did such a great job of this out in Calabogie at the Calabogie Motorsports Park. They have a great lineup this year. We are giving away weekend passes. Later this morning, I had so much fun playing hide-and-go-seek with you last week. I'm going to do it again with weekend passes. And these weekend general admission passes also come with meet and greets. Some of the bands you'll actually have a chance to go meet. How cool is this? All right, we're going to play some hide-and-go-seek a little bit later on. I'll start dropping you hints. Then just come find me. That's how this works, all right? You'll hear me on the air. Check out our social media page. I'll drop some hints of where I am. And then from there, you need to come find me. First person to do so, a pair of weekend passes with meet and greets to Guitars and Gasoline this coming weekend.
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0: And on this June 2nd, we want to wish a happy birthday. Don Coughlin, enjoy your day today. Happy birthday going out.
2: This message simply came in as, happy birthday, Pumpkin. So, Pumpkin, hopefully you know who you are. It says, happy birthday, Pumpkin. Just as beautiful as ever.
0: I know the person that sent this in. She calls everybody Pumpkin. So, no, that doesn't name or narrow it down at all. But to the Pumpkin who's celebrating a birthday today, we celebrate you. Sixth birthday for Gordy. Lots of love, Gordy, from Mom and Dad, Big Sissy, Layla, Grammy, Grampy, Aunt Alyssa, Uncle Curtis, Aunt Danielle, and Francois. Aunt Dana, family, Fern, Gully, Sally Sue, we hope that you just have a super awesome day. Are you feeling the love, Gory?
2: Wow, that's a lot of people. Fern and Gully. I wonder if they were named together, because that's a fantastic movie.
0: Fern and Gully? Fern Gully.
2: Robin
0: is a
2: Williams
0: movie?
2: Is in that.
0: I don't know that movie. Surprise, surprise.
2: It's animated. Great movie. I watched it 80 times when Amy was little.
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1: Good morning. Sunny early today, becoming a mix of sun and cloud near noon. High of 24 degrees. Here's what's happening in the Ottawa Valley. The friends and family of a missing Fort Collonge man say they have reason to worry for his health and safety. Police in the MRC Pontiac are searching for 24-year-old Keith LaRoche, who was last seen near Principal Street on Friday evening. LaRoche stands 6'1" tall and weighs 225 pounds. We have a complete description on our website, renfrewtoday.ca. Four students from Renfrew County in northeastern Ontario represented the region at the Canada-wide Science Fair in Edmonton last week. Henry Hawking of Deep River won a bronze medal for a project examining how floods affect salmon spawning, while North Bay student Jaya Savsani earned a senior bronze medal for research into renewable energy on highways. Abigail Baker of Petawawa also received a special award at the national competition. This will be the week things get up to speed at the Armpire Municipal Marina. The boat launch opened for the season ahead of this past weekend. Marina slips are scheduled to open by 4 p.m. on Thursday, with fuel services starting on Friday. The marina office will also open on Friday and stay open on Fridays from 8 to 7. Saturdays, Sundays, and holidays, the marina office will be open from 7 to 7. Lastly, with motorcycles returning to Ontario roads, Michael Harrison, lead instructor of Fanshawe College's motorcycle training program, reminds riders and drivers to make safety a priority. Harrison recommends riders wear gloves, a sturdy jacket, long pants, and over-the-ankle boots.
2: Like a little minor spill, without gear, it means you're probably going to have a trip to the hospital to get some stitches or some bad scratches or things like that. With gear, all you're looking at is maybe a little bit of embarrassment and having to pick your bike up.
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3: Well, tonight the wait is over. Game 1, Stanley Cup Final, takes center stage. The championship series opens with two teams chasing hockey immortality and the chance to lift the most iconic trophy in sports. Vegas Golden Knights at the Carolina Hurricanes tonight. One interesting stat, since 2005, the team that wins Game 1 of the final has gone on to win the Cup nearly 75% of the time. That's why tonight is about more than just grabbing an early lead. It's about setting the tone for the entire series. The road to the Cup reaches its final chapter tonight from Raleigh, North Carolina. Buckle up, hockey fans. This should be special. Puck drop, 8 o'clock. I'm Chris Soares. Playoff Fever continues next at noon.
1: 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The Ottawa Valley's three-day weather is next.
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1: Here's the Ottawa Valley's three-day forecast from the MyFM Weather Center. Today, sunny, becoming a mix of sun and cloud near noon, a high of 24 degrees. Then tonight, a few clouds with a low of 8. Tomorrow, mainly sunny with a high of 27. And on Thursday, more sunshine with a high of 31. Right now, we're sitting around 14 degrees. I'm Casey Egan, 96.1 MyFM, Renfrew and Armpriors, breaking in local news.

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1: Good morning, I'm Casey Egan. Time for What's Good in the Valley, where we catch up with local newsmakers and people doing interesting things in our community.
2: Local first responders will trade in their cruisers for carts later this month for another round of raising funds for a worthy cause. The Renfrew OPP's 911 Swing for a Cause returns to the Renfrew Golf Club on June 19th.
3: This year, the proceeds are going back into the Columbus Club of Renfrew. So they have a kids camp that they do in conjunction with us that we help with in the summer. So it's a camp. We usually do it 3 days, 2 nights, free for kids to come.
2: That's Constable Tina Hunt, our local detachment's community outreach officer, who says planning is well underway for the fourth edition of an event that has raised thousands of dollars for local charities each year since it debuted in 2023. Hear our full interview right now at renfrewtoday.ca. In the newsroom, I'm Steve Barrard.
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1: Here's the Ottawa Valley's three-day forecast from the MyFM Weather Center. Today, sunny, becoming a mix of sun and cloud near noon, a high of 24 degrees. Then tonight, a few clouds with a low of 8. Tomorrow, mainly sunny with a high of 27. And on Thursday, more sunshine with a high of 31. Right now, we're sitting around 14 degrees. I'm Casey Egan, 96.1 MyFM, Renfrew and Arnprior's breaking and local news.

0: 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Here's what's happening in Renfrew.
1: Good morning, I'm Casey Egan. Here's what's coming up over the next 48 hours. It's everything you need to know.
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2: Here's the Ottawa Valley's three-day forecast from the MyFM Weather Center. Today, sunny, becoming a mix of sun and cloud near noon, a high of 24 degrees. Then tonight, a few clouds with a low of 8. Tomorrow, mainly sunny with a high of 27. And on Thursday, more sunshine with a high of 31. Right now, we're sitting around 14 degrees. I'm Casey Egan, 96.1 MyFM, Renfrew and Armpriors, breaking in local news.

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1: Good morning. Sunny early today, becoming a mix of sun and cloud near noon. High of 24 degrees. Here's what's happening in the Ottawa Valley. It's a happy ending for a late-night ATV rescue in Laurentian Hills Township. The Upper Ottawa Valley OPP say a man became lost on the Ottawa Valley Recreation Trail after his ATV got stuck. Police, OPP Aviation, canine officers, the emergency response team, and Renfrew County paramedics helped in the search. The man was spotted by helicopter, checked by paramedics, and released. Students from Eastern Ontario and Renfrew County earned national recognition at this year's Canada-wide Science Fair in Edmonton. Abigail Barker of Petawawa received a Shad Canada Special Award, while Deep River student Henry Hawking captured a bronze medal for his project. Nearly 400 finalists from across the country attended the event, which featured project judging, university lab experiences, and networking opportunities for young scientists. With gas prices expected to soar just in time for a busy summer travel season, one local resort is looking to provide some relief for tourists. Calabogie Peaks is offering a free $100 gas card for people who book a midweek two-night stay. Co-owner Liz Murphy says it's a nice way to entice people to make the drive.
2: This is particularly wonderful for people that come from, let's say, Toronto. You know, it's a four-hour drive. And even Ottawa, by the time you get to Calabogie and turn around, you know, you've gone through half a tank of gas, maybe. I don't know. It depends what kind of car you have, of course.
1: Murphy isn't too concerned about high prices hurting tourism, but notes that the promotion has seen a positive response. And one of Ontario's largest outdoor equipment and infrastructure trade shows is coming to Petawawa this week. The AORS Municipal Public Works Trade Show runs June 3rd and 4th and will feature more than 200 exhibits. Organizers say the free event is open to the public and will showcase heavy equipment, vehicles, technology, and infrastructure solutions used across municipalities and throughout Ontario. After 9 this morning, get the full local news rundown straight to your email. 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In soccer, Canada beat Uzbekistan 2-0 in a World Cup tuna match. And a massive trade in the NFL, as the Cleveland Browns have traded two-time NFL Defensive Player of the Year Myles Garrett to the LA Rams for pass rusher Jared Verse and three draft picks. I'm Casey Egan with the news that keeps you connected to where you live. The Ottawa Valley's three-day weather is next.
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1: Here's the Ottawa Valley's three-day forecast from the MyFM Weather Center. Today, sunny, becoming a mix of sun and cloud near noon, a high of 24 degrees. Then tonight, a few clouds with a low of 8. Tomorrow, mainly sunny with a high of 27. And on Thursday, more sunshine with a high of 31. Right now, we're sitting around 14 degrees. I'm Casey Egan, 96.1 MyFM, Renfrew and Armpriors, breaking in local news.

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1: Good morning, I'm Casey Egan. 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
2: Local police are back at the Renfrew Golf Club on June 19th as the 911 Swing for a Cause tees off in benefit of Columbus House. 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
2: 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In the newsroom, I'm Steve Barrard.
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1: Here's the Ottawa Valley's three-day forecast from the MyFM Weather Center. Today, sunny, becoming a mix of sun and cloud near noon, a high of 24 degrees. Then tonight, a few clouds with a low of 8. Tomorrow, mainly sunny with a high of 27. And on Thursday, more sunshine with a high of 31. Right now, we're sitting around 14 degrees. I'm Casey Egan, 96.1 MyFM, Renfrew and Armpryor's breaking and local news.

0: 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Here's what's happening in Renfrew.
1: Good morning, I'm Casey Egan. Here's what's coming up over the next 48 hours. It's everything you need to know.
2: 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In the newsroom, I'm Steve Berard.
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4: Here's the Ottawa Valley's three-day forecast from the MyFM Weather Center. Today, sunny, becoming a mix of sun and cloud near noon, a high of 24 degrees. Then tonight, a few clouds with a low of 8. Tomorrow, mainly sunny with a high of 27. And on Thursday, more sunshine with a high of 31. Right now, we're sitting around 14 degrees. I'm Casey Egan, 96.1 MyFM, Renfrew and Armpriors breaking in local news.

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1: And before I take off, I'll also be playing hide and go seek a little bit later on this morning for a pair of weekend passes, guitars and gasoline, this weekend, Calabogie Motorsports Park. I'll give you some clues, all right? 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Here's Kelly Clarkson, Since You've Been Gone.

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0: These tortoises have been fighting over that one stolen head of lettuce. Zookeepers come and go, but the tortoises keep fighting. 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
1: Local first responders are reminding ATV and off-road vehicle users across the Ottawa Valley to plan ahead after a stranded ATV rider was found safe following a late-night search along the Ottawa Valley Recreation Trail in Laurentian Hills last night. 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
1: Here's the Ottawa Valley's three-day forecast from the MyFM Weather Center. Today, sunny, becoming a mix of sun and cloud near noon, a high of 24 degrees. Then tonight, a few clouds with a low of 8. Tomorrow, mainly sunny with a high of 27. And on Thursday, more sunshine with a high of 31. I'm Casey Egan, 96.1 MyFM, Renfrew and Armprior's breaking and local news.

0: The second day of June 2026, you always know you're into a new month because your bank fees come out and $18 mysteriously disappears. It's Adam Weeks here with you. Glad to be in the month of June. Very excited for road trips. I've got a few plans this summer. A music festival or two with some camping. A road trip to New Brunswick. And you know what road trips need? Playlists. Vacations, summer playlists, they're made for each other. Money. It costs money to go anywhere and do anything. And we're playing our summer playlist for you through the days, each day. And we've got $500 for four weekly winners to put towards your summer vacation. You hear these song plays. We play them all through the day. Take note, because there's a different tune you got to guess each day. 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Keep track of them. And at the end of the week on your Friday, you enter the songs at our website for your chance at that $500 to get you off on your way into a vacation. And I have a feeling you're going to know what this one is. Here is your Tuesday family vacation Name That Tune clip. Hey, I just met you, and this is crazy. Five tunes, one playlist, $500 every week. That's going to help with your gas, your road snacks, not to mention the songs you want to hear while you're on your road trips this summer. 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And the winner will be announced each Monday morning before the next week begins.
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0: MyFM at Work, Adam Weeks with you. It feels like it's always awards show time, doesn't it? There's always something going on. And coming up on this year's Tony Awards, because it's the 30th anniversary, Queen Latifah and Pink will headline a special tribute to the Broadway musical Chicago. Of course, Queen Latifah was Mama Morton in the 2002 film adaptation, and Pink was part of the soundtrack. It looks like it'll be a big show, but the Tonys always are. You know, you're celebrating live on-stage musicals. You're probably going to have some pretty big on-stage musicals. Now, stick around with us. Of course, we are playing the MyFM Family Vacation. 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All you have to do is gather up each day's tune and enter them at the end of the week.
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1: Well, thank you for your patience. It's Jamie from MyFM in the morning. I have made my way out to where I'm hiding this morning. I told you this morning that I have two weekend passes for Guitars and Gasoline, Calabogie Motorsports Park this weekend. We're playing hide and seek. I had so much fun last week with this. Let's carry it on this week. So we'll drop a few hints, okay? We'll give you some time. First person to come find me. These are not only weekend passes. You're getting meet and greets included with this, okay? Meet and greets for a chance to see the likes of Dallas Smith, the Glorious Sons, some of these other bands too. We're going to remind you of that lineup. So it's this weekend, Friday, Saturday. You get a weekend pass for both nights. First person to come find me. Let's start with a few hints, okay? Listen carefully here. Where I'm at, you don't want to go more than 50 out 60. Okay, we'll start with that hint there. I'm telling you, they are absolute pros where I am. A few quick hints. I'll be right back with some more. First person to come find me here, I have Guitars and Gasoline weekend passes. Hide and seek continues. You don't want to go more than 50 out 60, and they are absolute pros where I am.
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1: It's Jamie from MyFM in the morning. As promised, our game of hide and seek. I have found my way to the location. This is the location you need to figure out where I am for some weekend passes to Guitars and Gasoline, Calabogie Motorsports Park this weekend, this festival. What a lineup. Friday night, Glorious Sons will headline, Default and Northern Pikes will open. Saturday sees the likes of Haley Benedict, Finger 11, Brett Kissel, Dallas Smith. They do an all-Canadian lineup at this festival. They did a great job last year, and we're looking forward to a great lineup. So, not only do you get the weekend passes, we have meet and greets, opportunities to meet a couple members of the bands, the Glorious Sons, Dallas Smith, Brett Kissel, Finger 11. So listen to these hints. This is how it works. First person to find me where I am. I already said you don't want to go more than 50 out 60. Okay, there's your starting hint. They're absolute pros here. Last I looked around, I didn't see the Colonel. Maybe I'll look for him a little bit closer. A couple more hints for you. I'm a regular out here, right? This is where I get all my work done. You might actually need a set of these to come find me. Are we getting closer? Closer? Okay. Think you know? You got to hop it. You got to come find me. These weekend passes for Guitars and Gasoline could be all yours. First person to come find me again at this location. We're playing hide and seek for Calabogie Motorsports Park, Guitars and Gasoline this weekend.
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1: Well, I imagine there's a few on their way already. It's Jamie from IFM in the Morning playing Hide and Go Seek here for Guitars and Gasoline. Weekend passes, meet and greet with a couple band members. You have to listen to the clues and figure out where I am. So I gave a couple pretty obvious ones. Just in case, though, they could run a little shed and breakfast out here, but that's not what they do. No, there's just one parked up front. And the best part is, I mean, these people are amazing at this business. They support the community. And you get to visit them after 80 kilometers. You get to come back and say hi again. That's the beautiful thing about this place. Where am I? Come find me. First person has weekend passes, guitars, and gasoline.
2: Here's the Ottawa Valley's three-day forecast from the MyFM Weather Center. Today, sunny, becoming a mix of sun and cloud near noon, a high of 24 degrees. Then tonight, a few clouds with a low of 8. Tomorrow, mainly sunny with a high of 27. And on Thursday, more sunshine with a high of 31. 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

0: Renfrew's 96.1 MyFM. We've finally hit that time of year, getting back into the water, and Paddle Fest is this Saturday. It's happening at 178 McLean Avenue in Arnprior. 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
2: It's Jamie from MyFM in the morning. Jim Vandewau on his way back from Renfrew Golf Course. Heard the clues, thought I was talking about Leighton Knightlock, then pulled in and knew I was at Pro Tire, yes. And Sally, are you looking for me? Sally Wright, you're too late. Jim Vandewau was just here. Sally's winning everything lately, though. But yes, Jim was just on his way back, heard the clue. You need four of these to get here. And then he figured it out. And behind him, I kid you not, it was a photo finish. There was two more right behind Jim. It was that close. And then we had other stragglers coming in and Sally, another straggler. So this is fantastic. A lot of people excited for Guitars and Gasoline with reason. The all-Canadian lineup is incredible. Jim's off for both nights, and he's there for some meet and greets as well. He didn't have plans to go, but now he does. Congratulations again to Jim Vandewau, and make sure you hop on to guitarsandgasoline.com. Lots of weekend passes still available. This festival is just so well-run. Kudos to everybody at Calabogie Motorsports Park, and congratulations to Jim Vandewau this morning.
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0: 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With Laura Earle, she'll have that song of the day for you. And the news is coming up at noon. Adam Weeks back on your Wednesday tomorrow at 10 a.m.

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0: 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It's noon. Here's what's happening in Renfrew.
1: Good afternoon. A mix of sun and cloud for the rest of the day, a high of 24 degrees. Here's what's happening in the Ottawa Valley. Local police are reminding trail users to plan ahead after an ATV rider was rescued overnight in Laurentian Hills. The man called police after getting lost on the Ottawa Valley Recreation Trail when his ATV became immobilized. OPP Aviation later spotted him and got him home safely. Police say riders should know their limits, leave a route plan, and carry emergency supplies just in case. Two retirement homes in Renfrew and Pembroke will be under new ownership starting on Wednesday. Chartwell Retirement Residences will hand over the operations of their Quail Creek and Pinewood Residence to Prima Living tomorrow as part of a broader decision to transition away from nine of their Ontario properties. It's not clear at this time if or how operations in the Valley may be affected by the change in ownership. When it comes to exploring trauma, one local therapist says there's no better time than right away. Joanna Backer, with Mental Care in Renfrew, says a trauma-forming home situation can affect kids well into adulthood, from their ability in the classroom and work to even performing daily tasks.
2: For each basically individual, doesn't matter what age, you see that you feel you cannot accomplish the things that you want to, and they usually stem from negative self-talk and self-blame.
1: She says it's a therapist's job to provide safe space for children to explore their emotions and help parents understand their role in breaking the trauma cycle. Lastly, local first responders will trade their cruisers for carts later this month for another round of raising funds for a worthy cause. The Renfrew OPP's 911 Swing for a Cause returns to the Renfrew Golf Club June 19th, according to their community outreach officer, Constable Tina Hunt.
3: This year, the proceeds are going back into the Columbus Club of Renfrew. So they have a kids camp that they do in conjunction with us that we help with in the summer. So it's a camp. We usually do it 3 days, 2 nights, free for kids to come.
1: The event has raised thousands of dollars for local charities each year since it debuted in 2023. In MyFM Sports, Renfrew Minor Baseball has a busy schedule in front of it, including two home games at Mattaway Park starting at 6:30. 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
4: Game one of the Stanley Cup Finals between the Carolina Hurricanes and Vegas Golden Knights is set for tonight, with both teams looking for their second Stanley Cup. 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
1: 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The Ottawa Valley's three-day weather is next.
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1: Here's the Ottawa Valley's three-day forecast from the MyFM Weather Center. A mix of sun and cloud for the rest of the day, a high of 24 degrees. Then tonight, a few clouds, a low of 7. Tomorrow, mainly sunny with a high of 27. And increasingly cloudy on Thursday, a high of 28. 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

0: have we got a great way to get you ready for summer. It is Laura. 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Hey, I just met you. Okay, get the entire family in on this one. Make sure everybody is helping to keep track. Maybe everyone at the office helps out. Make sure you do not miss any songs for your chance to win $500 each week toward your family fun this summer.
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0: have got to be good at multitasking when you can plan the celebrity wedding of the decade and also have time to write a new song for a movie soundtrack. It's Laura. This is My FM at Work. It's a nice palate cleanser, I think, for the Swifties to press pause on their wedding detective work and to figure out all the Easter eggs that were dropped leading up to Taylor Swift's announcement yesterday that she will be featured on the fifth Toy Story film's soundtrack. She's got an original song titled I Knew It, I Knew You, coming out on June 5th. Taylor's not new to animation. She voiced the role of Audrey in the 2012 film The Lorax. She played herself in Disney's animated short series Take Two with Phineas and Ferb. Buzz and Woody are going to take on a new threat in this new movie, the threat of technology to childhood. Toy Story 5 is going to be out June 19th. Coming up next, what ice cream flavor do you wish had never disappeared?
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8: Here's the Ottawa Valley's three-day forecast from the MyFM Weather Center. A mix of sun and cloud for the rest of the day, a high of 24 degrees. Then tonight, a few clouds, a low of 7. Tomorrow, mainly sunny with a high of 27. And increasingly cloudy on Thursday, a high of 28. I'm Casey Egan, 96.1 MyFM. 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

0: What is the ice cream flavor that you loved that you can no longer find? It's Laura. This is MyFM. You're at work and at home station. Today is National Rocky Road Ice Cream Day, which got me thinking, can we still get Rocky Road ice cream? I don't know if I see it that much anymore. It was one of my favorites as a kid, along with Heavenly Hash. I loved Heavenly Hash. You do not see it anymore. My dad's favorite, Tiger Tail, the black licorice with the orange stripe, apparently unique to Canada. It was a Canadian creation. Gone. My mom loved rum and raisin. You're not going to find that anywhere anymore. What is that flavor of ice cream you remember that you loved and you haven't seen it in ages? Coming up next, how could you leave 12 pizzas in an Uber?
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0: Hey, it's Laura. Coming up next, Uber tells us the most unusual items that have been left in their vehicles this past year. And later in the show, we talk pet safety in the summertime.

0: all forgetful every once in a while. I don't have a leg to stand on as we enter month 4 of Laura's missing computer glasses. But I don't think I would misplace a 15-pound frozen turkey during a car ride. It's Laura. This is MyFM, your at-work and at-home station. Uber has listed their annual Lost and Found Index, revealing the most common items left behind by Canadian riders and the most unusual ones. And, the common ones are ones we expect. Cell phone, wallet, maybe a bag. Those are always at the top of the list. The ones that you don't think are at the top of the list, a full set of goalie pads, a violin, 2 humidifiers, and a 15-pound frozen turkey, and 10 pizzas. How can you leave 10 pizzas behind? Most forgetful place? Saskatoon and Regina. The days when most things are left behind? Yeah, Saturday, November 1st, right after Halloween, and January 1st, right after New Year's Eve. Totally makes sense. I wonder if they've got my glasses. Coming up next, you always think in the movies it's going to be, is there a doctor on board? But what about, is there a pianist around?
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1: Local first responders are reminding ATV and off-road vehicle users across the Ottawa Valley to plan ahead after a stranded ATV rider was found safe following a late-night search along the Ottawa Valley Recreation Trail in the Rincon Hills last night. 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
1: Here's the Ottawa Valley's three-day forecast from the MyFM Weather Center. A mix of sun and cloud for the rest of the day, a high of 24 degrees. Then tonight, a few clouds, a low of 7. Tomorrow, mainly sunny with a high of 27. And increasingly cloudy on Thursday, a high of 28. I'm Casey Egan, 96.1 MyFM, Renfrew and Armprior's breaking in local news. Here's the Ottawa Valley's three-day forecast from the MyFM Weather Center. Today, sunny, becoming a mix of sun and cloud near noon, a high of 24 degrees. Then tonight, a few clouds with a low of 8. Tomorrow, mainly sunny with a high of 27. And on Thursday, more sunshine with a high of 31. I'm Casey Egan, 96.1 MyFM, Renfrew and Armprior's breaking in local news.

0: You always think when an emergency happens, somebody's going to ask, is there a doctor in the house? Not, is there somebody who can play piano in the house? It's Laura. This is MyFM. You're at work and at home station. Well, that was absolutely the case this past weekend when a production of La La Land in concert had to stop halfway through and ask if anyone in the crowd knew how to sight read music and play piano. Apparently, the pianist who had been there fell ill and they were desperate to keep the show going. So a 21-year-old university student named Sterling Nassa was volunteered by his friend to go up on stage and lend a hand. It's quite fitting because the movie itself is about an up-and-coming actress and a jazz musician who are trying to forge their careers in Los Angeles. And the young man who got volunteered did a great job, apparently. He said that he was with an amazing orchestra with a 2-time Academy Award-winning conductor, so he just enjoyed it. Congratulations to him. Good for him for doing it. Coming up next, keeping our pets safe this summer.
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0: With the hot and sticky weather just around the corner, it's always a great time to review those pet safety tips for summer. It's Laura. This is MyFM, your at work and at home station. First rule right out of the gate before you leave the yard, check the pavement. Is it too hot for your pet's paws? Kind of rule of thumb is to put your back of your hand down on the pavement for 7 seconds. If it's too hot for your skin, it is too hot for their paws. Some ones that we all know, making sure you schedule walks around the heat. Don't go for as long a walk. Some pets actually need sunscreen. If they have got pink skin or white fur, they are vulnerable, and there is pet safe sunscreen out there you can use. Making sure they've always got fresh water, not leaving them out in the heat or in the sun. If you don't have a cool spot to have them, then at least finding some shade. Pet life jackets are important, and of course, never ever leaving them in a car. Just some of the things to keep in mind to have a safe and happy summer with your furry friends. Up next, another MyFM music mix.
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12: Coming up on Saturday, June 20th, it's the Renfrew Victoria Hospital Teddy Bear Picnic in memory of Dr. Bruce Strader. 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
1: A local therapist says that when it comes to exploring trauma in the household, there's no better time than right away to address it. Adding that it's a therapist's job to provide a safe space for children to explore their emotions and help parents understand the role in breaking the trauma cycle. The Renfrew OPP's 911 Swing for a Cause golf tournament returns to the Renfrew Golf Club on June 19th, with proceeds this year in support of Columbus House. 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
1: Here's the Ottawa Valley's three-day forecast from the MyFM Weather Center. A mix of sun and cloud for the rest of the day, a high of 24 degrees. Then tonight, a few clouds, a low of 7. Tomorrow, mainly sunny with a high of 27. And increasingly cloudy on Thursday, a high of 28. I'm Casey Egan, 96.1 MyFM, Renfrew and Armpire's breaking in local news.

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0: That's my time for today. Thanks so much for listening, everybody. I'm Laura Earl, signing off on this Tuesday afternoon. Make sure you stay with us because we do have a snippet of a song coming up in our MyFM Family Vacation Name That Tune contest.

You had your chance, but you blew it. 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Huh? Yeah, I was hot then, but I'm even hotter now.

0: FM, you're at Working at Home Station. Good afternoon, this is Steve Gregory. One of the nice things of living in a great, big, beautiful country is whatever weather you want, you will find. Record cold on the East Coast this morning. New Brunswick, Nova Scotia, Newfoundland had temperatures as low as -4. Manitoba, Saskatchewan have heat advisories on. And Calgary and Edmonton under heavy rainfall warnings. As for us, the entire week looks fabulous. Doesn't get much better than this. Might be watching a hockey game outside tonight.
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1: Here's the Ottawa Valley's three-day forecast from the MyFM Weather Center. A mix of sun and cloud for the rest of the day, a high of 24 degrees. Then tonight, a few clouds, a low of 7. Tomorrow, mainly sunny with a high of 27. And increasingly cloudy on Thursday, a high of 28. I'm Casey Egan, 96.1 MyFM, Renfrew and Armprior's breaking in local news.

0: MyFM in the afternoon. This is Steve Gregory. Day two of the MyFM family vacation. Name that tune. Hopefully you're following along. Hopefully you're figuring them out. Every day a different song clip. Figure out all five. 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Nothing like looking forward to the family vacation. In fact, it's even better if you figure these things out as a family. You want to find out when you can hear the clips? We've got them listed on our website. But we will also play them randomly from time to time, like now.
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0: It's 4 o'clock. Here's what's happening in Renfrew.
1: A few clouds, a low of 6 tonight. Good afternoon, I'm Cindy Klein. An officer with the Renfrew OPP has been demoted for 3 years for slapping a female officer's buttocks. The Ontario Police Arbitration and Adjudication Commission found Constable Mark Condren guilty of misconduct following an incident at an OPP charity golf tournament in June of 2024, where he slapped the acting sergeant hosting the event while she was being interviewed by local media. Prosecution had sought his dismissal, citing a history of misconduct and describing the act as demeaning and embarrassing for the acting sergeant. For motorcycle riders, spring is a time to shake off the rust after winter. MyFM News spoke with Michael Harrison, the lead instructor of Fanshawe College's motorcycle training program. Harrison says one of the most important riding habits is looking well ahead. He encourages riders to follow the 12-second rule, scanning the road for potential hazards so they have time to react safely.
2: Get an idea of how far 12 seconds is away. Because if you're looking down the road 12 seconds, you might see a construction site, or maybe there's a car accident, or a police officer has somebody pulled over, something like that, that you might have to take some kind of action when you get to it. Now you've got lots of time to think about what you're going to do.
1: He also encourages riders to pay attention to their own mindset. If a rider is distracted, stressed, or tired, it may be better to leave the motorcycle parked for the day. In MyFM Business News, two retirement homes in Renfrew and Pembroke will be under new ownership starting on Wednesday. Chartwell Retirement Residences is expected to hand over operations of their Quail Creek and Pinewood Residences. The two homes were listed in Chartwell's outgoing property in their first quarter report for 2026, and it's expected that Prima Living will take over management duties. It's not clear at this time if or how operations in the Valley may be affected by the change in ownership. In sports, the Blue Jays travel to Atlanta tonight. Kevin Gausman takes the mound for Toronto. The NBA final starts tomorrow night with the San Antonio Spurs hosting the New York Knicks. And now here's Kennedy Freeman with MyFM Playoff Fever, presented by RC Fireworks, Renfrew Boston Pizza, and the Royal Barber Shop.
3: Puck drops on game one of the Stanley Cup final tonight in Raleigh, and it's expected to be electric. The Carolina Hurricanes are back on hockey's biggest stage for the first time since 2006, with fans waiting nearly two decades for this moment. They welcome the Vegas Golden Knights, who are also chasing down that second cup in franchise history. With a sold-out arena and a long-awaited return to the final, I'm sure we can expect a loud and potentially emotional start to the series. I'm Kennedy Freeman. Playoff Fever returns tomorrow morning at 8 o'clock.
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1: The Ottawa Valley's three-day forecast from the MyFM Weather Center. A few clouds tonight, a low of 6 degrees. Tomorrow, mainly sunny, a warm high of 28. Tomorrow night, clear and a low of 11. Thursday, increasing cloudiness, a high of 28 degrees. I'm Cindy Klein with 96.1 MyFM, Renfrew and Arnprior's breaking and local news.

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0: Hi, FM. This is Steve Gregory on your Tuesday. Apparently, when we take Ubers, we're pretty forgetful. Ubers released their list for this year. Phones, wallets, and bags top the list. But there is some bizarre stuff that people leave behind. Not sure how. Including a 15-pound frozen turkey, aquarium fish and supplies, a violin, a full set of goalie pads, and two humidifiers. Most forgetful people in Canada, Saskatoon and Regina. Least forgetful, Ottawa, Toronto, and Calgary. And not surprisingly, one of the most forgetful days, January 1st, right after New Year's Eve celebrations. Apparently, we've got to start leaving things on our lap when we take an Uber.
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0: YFM in the afternoon. This is Steve Gregory. Well, if you're hankering for some new Taylor Swift music, you will not have to wait long. She announced she's going to be featured in the Toy Story 5 soundtrack with an original song called I Knew It, I Knew You. Says she's adored the character since she was 5 years old when she watched her first Toy Story movie. Toy Story 5, set to hit theaters June 19th. Tom Hanks, Tim Allen will be back as Woody and Buzz. But you won't have to wait until June 19th for Taylor's music. That will be released on Friday.
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13: Ottawa Valley's three-day forecast from the MyFM Weather Center. A few clouds tonight, a low of 6 degrees. Tomorrow, mainly sunny, a warm high of 28. Tomorrow night, clear and a low of 11. Thursday, increasing cloudiness, a high of 28 degrees. I'm Cindy Klein with 96.1 MyFM, Renfrew and Arnprior's breaking and local news.

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1: 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What you need to do to feel younger than your age. 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

0: It's 5 o'clock. Here's what's happening in Renfrew.
1: Mostly clear skies tonight, a low of 6 degrees. Good evening, I'm Cindy Klein. Police in Whitewater Region say a driver is in trouble with the law after a turbulent ride along Highway 17. The Upper Ottawa Valley OPP responded to complaints of an erratic driver within the township just after 3:30 p.m. back on May 16th. Officers tracked the driver down shortly afterwards, utilizing a roadside screening device before further testing at their detachment. The 41-year-old driver from Gatineau has since been charged with impaired driving. OPP reminding trail users to plan ahead after an ATV rider was rescued overnight in Laurentian Hills Township. The man called police after getting lost on the Ottawa Valley Recreational Trail when his ATV became immobilized. OPP Aviation later spotted him and got him home safely. Police say riders should know their limits, leave a route plan, and carry emergency supplies just in case. Parents play a big role in their child's life, one way or another. With Mental Health Month just passed in May, local therapist Joanna Bacher says it's important to give kids a safe space to explore stressful events in the home and to include the parent who themselves may be struggling with certain intolerances or triggers that might have a negative impact.
2: They learn to understand their feelings, same as the parents, and where they come from. And as a result, they also learn to regulate. So you basically start to stop the train of trauma.
1: She says trauma at home can affect a child's performance at school, work, or even in daily tasks. In sports, the NHL Stanley Cup Final begins tonight with Vegas and Carolina. Puck drop is at 7:30. The Blue Jays start a new 3-game series against the Atlanta Braves tonight. And the NBA Finals starts tomorrow night with the San Antonio Spurs hosting the New York Knicks. 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The cost is $150 per person, and that includes golf, a cart, and dinner. 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
7: Canada's main stock index climbed to a record high today, while U.S. markets also advanced, supported by strength in financial and energy shares, continued optimism around AI investments, and signs of resilience in the U.S. economy despite ongoing concerns over Middle East tensions. The S&P/TSX Composite Index was up 435 points to 35,169. In New York, the Dow Jones Industrial Average was up 229 points to 51,308. The S&P 500 Index was up 10 points to 7,610, while the NASDAQ Composite gained 7 points to close at 27,094. The Canadian dollar traded for 72.26 cents U.S. compared with 72.25 cents on Monday. The crude oil contract was up $1.39 U.S. to $93.55 per barrel, while the price of gold was up $12.80 U.S. to close at $4,519.10 an ounce. 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
1: The Ottawa Valley's three-day forecast from the MyFM Weather Center. A few clouds tonight, a low of 6 degrees. Tomorrow, mainly sunny, a warm high of 28. Tomorrow night, clear and a low of 11. Thursday, increasing cloudiness, a high of 28 degrees. I'm Cindy Klein with 96.1 MyFM, Renfrew and Arnprior's breaking and local news.

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0: Hi, fam. This is Steve Gregory on your Tuesday. Well, this summer, a new way for you to eat Kraft dinner. 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I think it deserves the independent treatment.
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0: MyFM, this is Steve Gregory. Now, do you feel older than your years? You're probably not sleeping very well. According to a new study, people who feel older than their chronological age had lower overall sleep health and lower sleep regularity. Sleep is essential to health, but there's a few factors, including how long you sleep, the quality of your sleep, and going to bed and getting up at the same time every morning. Miss out on any of those? Your daytime functioning will be impaired, and along with your overall health. You want to feel younger, feel more alert, try to get a good night's sleep.
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11: Here's the Ottawa Valley's three-day forecast from the MyFM Weather Center. A few clouds tonight, a low of 6 degrees. Tomorrow, mainly sunny, a warm high of 28. Tomorrow night, clear and a low of 11. Thursday, increasing cloudiness, a high of 28 degrees. I'm Cindy Klein with 96.1 MyFM, Renfrew and Arnprior's breaking and local news.

0: 5M in the afternoon. This is Steve Gregory. Well, here we are, June, finally getting around to the Stanley Cup Finals. Vegas Golden Knights and Carolina Hurricanes. Each have won before. The Knights did it in 2023, Hurricanes in 2006. And they are slight favorites this time around. Got Carolina as a minus 155. The Golden Knights at a plus 125. So close, but the Golden Knights are underdogs. We'll see how it all plays out. Game one tonight at 8 o'clock. And then if you're making plans, next two games are Thursday and Saturday.
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0: It's 6 o'clock. Here's what's happening in Renfrew.
1: A few clouds and a low of 6 tonight. Good evening, I'm Cindy Klein. The Ontario Police Arbitration and Adjudication Commission has demoted a Renfrew OPP officer following a case of workplace harassment. Constable Mark Condren was found guilty of misconduct related to an incident at a local OPP-hosted golf tournament back in June of 2024, where he apparently slapped the buttocks of an acting sergeant organizing the event. The prosecution had called for his dismissal, citing previous misconduct, and that the incident was publicly embarrassing and demeaning for the acting sergeant, who was a relatively junior member of the OPP at the time. A call about an erratic driver led police to charge a Gatineau man. The OPP got complaints about the driver on Highway 17 on May 16th, and they tracked the suspect vehicle down shortly after. The driver was tested for impairment using a roadside screening device before further testing at the detachment. The 41-year-old has since been charged for impaired driving. Boaters, your time has come. The boat launch at the Armpryor Municipal Marina opened for the season this past Friday. Marina slips are scheduled to open by 4 p.m. on Thursday. With fuel services available starting Friday, the marina office will also open on Friday. And drivers, be warned, there's another big jump in gas prices coming to Ottawa and the Valley. Prices are expected to jump 8 cents a litre tomorrow, according to Canadians for Affordable Energy President Dan McTeag. McTeag says the average price of gasoline will be around $1.78 a litre. He goes on to say prices could go up another 2 to 3 cents a litre on Thursday. The blame once again goes to the ongoing conflict in the Middle East and the shipping bottleneck in the Strait of Hormuz. In sports, the NHL Stanley Cup final begins tonight with Vegas and Carolina. Puck drop is at 7:30. The Blue Jays start a new 3-game series against the Atlanta Braves tonight. And the NBA final starts tomorrow night with the San Antonio Spurs hosting the New York Knicks. Local sports, the Special Olympics Renfrew Golf Tournament is Friday, June 26th at the Renfrew Golf Club, brought to you by Chris and Tanya's No Frills. It's an 11 a.m. check-in and 1 p.m. tee-off to be followed by an evening cocktail hour, buffet dinner, and silent auction. The cost is $150 per person, and that includes golf, a cart, and dinner. 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The next time you're scrolling through your phone, visit renfrewtoday.ca to see what the Valley's talking about. 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
1: The Ottawa Valley's 3-day forecast from the MyFM Weather Center. A few clouds tonight, a low of 6 degrees. Tomorrow, mainly sunny, a warm high of 28. Tomorrow night, clear and a low of 11. Thursday, increasing cloudiness, a high of 28 degrees. I'm Cindy Klein with 96.1 MyFM, Renfrew and Armpryor's breaking and local news.

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0: 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Hey, it is Emily. On the show today, we'll be talking family vacation, plus Taylor Swift being in Toy Story 5. And we'll also be talking about some lost and found items. Not too sure how people forget these items, but apparently they do. That's all on the way right here on MyFM.
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0: 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Hey, it is Emily. Taylor Swift is going to be featured in Toy Story 5. We already know Bad Bunny is going to be as well. DJ Fisher, he's an Australian DJ. Those are some new characters coming into the mix. But Taylor Swift's going to actually have a song on Toy Story 5. Way back, actually, there was something on her website that people noticed that seemed to be the clouds from Toy Story. People were really quick to point that out and had a feeling there would be some sort of connection. And now we do know, in fact, she will be featured on the soundtrack. I have a feeling Toy Story at the movie theaters, it's going to be a lot of millennials watching this rather than kids themselves. They'll bring their nieces and nephews. They'll bring their kids with them as an excuse. But I have a feeling we're using that just so we can go see this movie. Coming up, we are going to be talking about your family vacation playlist. I may have that song on the way.
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8: The Ottawa Valley's three-day forecast from the MyFM Weather Center. A few clouds tonight, a low of 6 degrees. Tomorrow, mainly sunny, a warm high of 28. Tomorrow night, clear and a low of 11. Thursday, increasing cloudiness, a high of 28 degrees. I'm Cindy Klein with 96.1 MyFM, Renfrew and Arnprior's breaking and local news.

0: MyFM, you're out working at home station. Hey, it is Emily. Well, coming up, we want to send you and your family some cash to go on that family vacation road trip. $500 could be yours at the end of this week if you correctly make sure you keep track of all five songs. So yesterday we had song number one. Here is song number two. Hey, I just met you. So jot that song down at the end of the week on Friday. You're going to submit those songs. Then you'll get put into a draw to win a weekly prize of $500. So that can go towards a road trip, which, by the way, we've kind of made it pretty simple for you to have a road trip planned out anyways. If you go to mbcstaycation.ca, you can go check out some places in our own backyard. 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
0: Coming up, we are going to take a look at some interesting lost and found items. That is on the way after 7 o'clock.

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0: 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Hey, it's Emily. Earlier today, Laura was telling you about how there was somebody that forgot a 15-pound turkey in an Uber. It got me thinking, there are a bunch of weird items that Uber has said they found in the back of their cars. From mannequins, that's pretty weird, to dentures with two teeth. Human hair, if it's like a couple strands, you know, someone sheds, that's fine. But I feel like human hair, making a point of that, kind of makes it seem like there's a lot of it. There was also a child's prosthetic eye, plus some other items that I'm very confused how you forget them. We'll talk about that coming up. But if you can guess what you think those items are, text me at 855-WIN-MY-FM. 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

I'd be falling and I'd hold you tight. And there wouldn't be a reason why we would even have to say goodbye. If the world was ending, you'd come over, right? Right? If the world was ending, you'd come over, right? Right?

0: My FM, it is Emily. We're taking a look at some items that people have forgotten behind in an Uber. And I'm really confused by two specific items. And some people actually guessed this. A mini fridge. And another one, though, was a dishwasher. I feel like those are pretty large items that you would have had to lug to the Uber to begin with. So how do you even forget that behind there? I can see forgetting those typical things like your cell phone, your wallet, a purse, things like that. But a dishwasher and a mini fridge, I honestly just don't understand. Coming up, we are going to take a look at some other wacky headlines.
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7: Here's the Ottawa Valley's three-day forecast from the MyFM Weather Center. A few clouds tonight, a low of 6 degrees. Tomorrow, mainly sunny, a warm high of 28. Tomorrow night, clear and a low of 11. Thursday, increasing cloudiness, a high of 28 degrees. I'm Cindy Klein with 96.1 MyFM, Renfrew and Arnprior's breaking and local news.

0: MyFM, your out working at home station. It's Emily. Well, this was a wacky headline that I read, and it's a new study. And you know, sometimes studies are weird. I don't know how people come up with these things. However, it says that if you are wearing lavender or have a lavender air freshener, that people will actually trust you some more. So if you're looking to come across as trustworthy, keep in mind the scent lavender. Interesting. I wonder, do you feel like that makes you trust people more? A certain scent, if they smell a certain way? I mean, warm weather on the way. I feel like deodorant smelling good goes a long way. Just saying.
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